0: heading into the fall election. Sue Pollock, chief medical health officer with Interior Health, says before the site on Pendosi opened in 2021, a mobile safe consumption program was utilized.
1: We will always want to have those services located where the need is or where the greatest need is. And so we're certainly open to further conversations about where best to locate services. There are other ways to deliver services like supervised consumption or overdose prevention. In fact, prior to the site being at Outreach Urban Health, we actually had a mobile service in Kelowna.
0: She says in 2025, the Pendosi site had 37,000 visits with 75 overdose events managed by staff without a fatality as a result. And in sports, the Toronto Blue Jays won against the Cleveland Guardians in their rubber match earlier this morning. They won 6-3. And in football, week 14 of the CFL season begins tomorrow night with the BC Lions at the Montreal Alouettes.
2: Summit weather.
0: It's 18 degrees in Soyuz, Penticton in Summerland. Partly cloudy tonight, possible showers with a risk of thunderstorms reaching a low of 10. Tomorrow, mainly cloudy with more showers and a high of 21. In Kelowna, it's 16 degrees. Tonight, partly cloudy as well, possible showers reaching a low of 7. Tomorrow, mainly sunny, reaching a high of 19. I'm Lauren Achille.
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We're now just a couple weekends away from another Wine Capital Weekend in Oliver, September 18th to 20th, kicking off this year's fun 5440. They'll be performing at the District Wine Village on Friday the 18th. Then you've got the Cask and Keg Festival on Saturday and the Festival of the Grape on Sunday. We've got all the ticket info you need under MySouthOkanaganNow.com's community calendar section.

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Coming your way Sunday, the Mega Market in downtown Summerlin. Their doors are open. It's a day for you to support local. Gets underway at 9 and we'll go until 2 o'clock. Keep in mind, our Valley Vibes cruiser will be making a stop at the Mega Market. Make sure you say hi to Randa and enter for a chance to win that flight for two from YLW to YVR, thanks to Central Mountain Air, and that very lovely Bluetooth speaker, thanks to Andre's Electronic Experts. And yes, she will have all of the swag from our other sponsors like Dairy Queen, Bubbles Car Wash, Orchard Park Shopping Center, and the Okanagan Basin Waterboard.

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Taking us back to 1995, Space Hog, and In the Meantime on Summit Radio, in our long weekend forecast in the South Okanagan. Some rain possible, got a few clouds hanging around, and some sunshine expected as well, it looks like, during the latter half of the long weekend, Sunday and Monday.

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1: Prime Exteriors proudly presents their third annual SPCA fundraiser this Saturday from 11 to 3 at Bilo Foods in Oliver. 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

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Either way, we pair nicely with both. 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
1: Hi, I'm Adrienne Geer, president of the BC Nurses Union. Labor Day is a reminder that generations of workers organized and fought for the rights workers have today. This summer, 60,000 nurses across British Columbia took lawful job action during the longest nursing strike in our province's history. During this time, nearly 6,000 nurses reported intimidation and harassment from their employers, including threats of discipline. Labor Day reminds us that workers' rights are won through struggle, and that every generation has a responsibility to defend them. To every nurse who courageously showed up for one another on behalf of our patients, and to the labor allies and members of the public who joined us in solidarity, thank you.
2: Thank you, thank you. And now, ladies and gentlemen, for my next trick, watch closely as I turn this ordinary cucumber into a pickle. And now we wait.
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1: Prime Exteriors proudly presents their third annual SPCA fundraiser this Saturday from 11 to 3 at Bilo Foods in Oliver. 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
1: Hi, I'm Adrienne Gear, president of the BC Nurses Union. Labor Day is a reminder that generations of workers organized and fought for the rights workers have today. This summer, 60,000 nurses across British Columbia took lawful job action during the longest nursing strike in our province's history. During this time, nearly 6,000 nurses reported intimidation and harassment from their employers, including threats of discipline. Labor Day reminds us that workers' rights are won through struggle, and that every generation has a responsibility to defend them. To every nurse who courageously showed up for one another on behalf of our patients, and to the labor allies and members of the public who joined us in solidarity, thank you.
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1: Prime Exteriors proudly presents their third annual SPCA fundraiser this Saturday from 11 to 3 at Bilo Foods in Oliver. 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
2: The last blast of summer is almost here. 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
1: Hi, I'm Adrienne Geer, president of the BC Nurses Union. Labor Day is a reminder that generations of workers organized and fought for the rights workers have today. This summer, 60,000 nurses across British Columbia took lawful job action during the longest nursing strike in our province's history. During this time, nearly 6,000 nurses reported intimidation and harassment from their employers, including threats of discipline. Labor Day reminds us that workers' rights are won through struggle, and that every generation has a responsibility to defend them. To every nurse who courageously showed up for one another on behalf of our patients, and to the labor allies and members of the public who joined us in solidarity, thank you.
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1: 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Labor Day is a reminder that generations of workers organized and fought for the rights workers have today. This summer, 60,000 nurses across British Columbia took lawful job action during the longest nursing strike in our province's history. 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Labor Day reminds us that workers' rights are won through struggle, and that every generation has a responsibility to defend them. 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
1: Welcome back, my friend, to the Ridge Pub and Restaurant in Osuyas. 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
1: Hi, I'm Adrienne Geer, president of the BC Nurses Union. Labor Day is a reminder that generations of workers organized and fought for the rights workers have today. This summer, 60,000 nurses across British Columbia took lawful job action during the longest nursing strike in our province's history. During this time, nearly 6,000 nurses reported intimidation and harassment from their employers, including threats of discipline. Labor Day reminds us that workers' rights are won through struggle, and that every generation has a responsibility to defend them. To every nurse who courageously showed up for one another on behalf of our patients, and to the labor allies and members of the public who joined us in solidarity, thank you.
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1: Good morning, I'm Colton Bazoyan. A number of Okanagan municipal leaders will be in Oliver today, calling for a mandatory care facility. Penticton Mayor Julius Bloomfield, Oliver Mayor Martin Johansson, and Mary Wilbury of the Osoyoos Indian Band, as well as mayors from Vernon, West Kelowna, and Kelowna will be in attendance to call on the provincial government to offer supports for people struggling from mental health and addictions. This comes just days after Kelowna Mayor Tom Dias sent a letter to federal officials to not renew a safe drug consumption site in downtown Kelowna. The Okanagan leaders hope a mandatory care facility will help reduce crime and disorder in the region. A press conference will be held at 11:30 this morning outside the Oliver Correctional Facility. A Penticton woman whose two dogs killed an 11-year-old boy has been sentenced to 2 years less a day and has been prohibited from owning a dog for life. The incident occurred in Edmonton, where Crystal McDonald's two cane corsos attacked and killed her roommate's son, who was originally from Osoyoos. The presiding judge allowed the sentence to be carried out in the community of Penticton, where McDonald now lives with her mother, with the judge stating McDonald is aware of the consequences of her actions or lack thereof, and poses no further risk to the community. McDonald's lawyers are appealing the decision as they question whether she was legally responsible for the death. McDonald was found guilty of criminal negligence, causing death in May. The BC New Democrats will not recruit legislature members who have recently defected from the provincial Conservatives in an exodus from that party's caucus. Premier David Eby said the defectors have a significant gap between their political position and those of the NDP. 9 Conservative legislators have departed caucus in the last 3 weeks, citing the leadership of new party leader Carolyn Finlay. In July, one former Conservative legislator, Penticton Summerland MLA Amelia Boultby, joined the New Democrats after sitting as independent for more than 8 months. And in sports, Brett Bateman's hot start to his rookie season continued with 3 hits as his Toronto Blue Jays beat the Cleveland Guardians 6-3. The Blue Jays have won 5 of 6 and are half a game behind Cleveland, which holds the American League's 3rd and final wildcard spot.
0: Summit weather.
1: Today we'll see a mix of sun and cloud with 40% chance of showers this afternoon and a risk of thunderstorms with a high of 20. Mainly cloudy overnight with 40% chance of showers this evening and a risk of thunderstorms, clearing later on with a low of 9. Tomorrow we'll see a mix of sun and cloud with 60% chance of showers in the afternoon and a risk of thunderstorms with a high of 21. Cloudy periods overnight with 60% chance of showers and a low of 8. And Sunday we'll see a mix of sun and cloud with a high of 23, cloudy overnight with a low of 12.
2: 6:02, I recognize my studio sits on the traditional and unceded territory of the Sil Nation. Roads, watch for some mowing going on. Highway 97, various areas between the border and Okanagan Falls. Highway 3 has work west of Osoyoos, west of Headley, and west of Princeton. And also in Princeton as well, some work going on Highway 3. And local streets, including 89th Street in Osoyoos and in Oliver. McKinney Road, Black Sage Road, Tuckalnuit Drive, Senpok Chin Boulevard. Watch for crews on all those routes. If you have any updates, give me a call, 495-7244-295-6991.
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0: Summer Radio, Primitive Radio Gods on the Brock Jackson Show. A little down tempo to start Friday into the long weekend. I promise you, I'll play a song that's a little bit more exciting than that one coming up after the commercial break. But that song, Primitive Radio Gods, about 30 years ago that song came out. You may remember it from the soundtrack to the movie The Cable Guy with Jim Carrey, which I always remember. I thought The Cable Guy was great. It was panned, but I'm a fan of that movie. The Cable Guy from 1996. All right, let's get into what's happening on the program today, shall we? Lots to get to, including lots of conversations. Fairway Friday with the Suez Golf Club. Another person from the club will join me. And also, it's another teed up treasure hunt. So your chance to get out there, find a prize in the community and win something from the Suez Golf Club. Also going to have a conversation with Kenny and Eddie. They are the Beagles. And for the 31st Labor Day weekend, they will be coming to Asuias, as they do every Labor Day weekend, for three shows at the Sage Pub tonight, tomorrow, and Sunday, 9:30, no cover. We'll talk to Kenny and Eddie from the Beagles around 8:40. And also, I'm going to replay an interview I did with Sam Marcel from the Oliver Starfish Pack Starfish program. A very important conversation I had with Sam as we head into the school year. That starts on Tuesday, of course, and the Starfish program. Still needing donations, needing your support. So Sam will join me to talk again. We'll replay that conversation I had a couple of weeks ago with her around 7:40. And, of course, it's Free Stuff Friday with Junction 3 Coffee House. How do you win? Well, details coming up.
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Let us know, what was your favorite school subject? Of course, the school back in session on Tuesday, so chime in on Facebook or Instagram. What was your favorite school subject? And we'll put you in the draw to win a $25 gift card to Junction 3 Coffee House on Free Stuff Friday. For me, I really didn't like any school subject until I got to grade 11. In grade 11, there was a writing journalism class, which I loved. And then in grade 12, there was a composition class, which was all writing. So unless it was writing, I was really not interested in school. Let's put it that way. That's how I ended up in radio.

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1: Good morning, I'm Colton Bazoyan. One individual who was charged in connection to a drug super lab in Falkland has pleaded guilty. Police raided the property in 2024 and found nearly 90 firearms, 90 kilograms of methamphetamine, and 54 finished fentanyl. RCMP say the bust was one of the largest in Canadian history. On Wednesday, Gagandeep Singh Randhawa pleaded guilty in a BC Supreme Court, and he was the only person charged in connection to the large operation. No other arrests have been made in the case, however, the investigation remains ongoing. A man is recovering after a grizzly bear encounter near Malacca, east of Sicamous. The BC Conservation Officer Service said the man was hiking with his off-leash dog along Queest Mountain Forest Service Road Tuesday evening when they encountered a bear. The bear chased the dog before making contact with the man, who suffered non-life-threatening injuries. Conservation officers determined the bear was acting defensively and will not attempt to capture it. Warning signs have been posted in the area. A Penticton woman whose two dogs killed an 11-year-old boy has been sentenced to 2 years less a day and has been prohibited from owning a dog for life. The incident occurred in Edmonton, where Crystal McDonald's two cane corsos attacked and killed her roommate's son, who was originally from Osoyoos. The presiding judge allowed the sentence to be carried out in the community of Penticton, where McDonald now lives with her mother, with the judge stating McDonald is aware of the consequences of her actions or lack thereof, and poses no further risk to the community. McDonald's lawyers are appealing the decision as they question whether she was legally responsible for the death. McDonald was found guilty of criminal negligence, causing death in May. And in sports, two of the CFL's hottest teams are set to square off tonight when the BC Lions travel to Montreal to take on the Alouettes. BC has won their last five games after a 1-5 start to the season, while Montreal sits as the best team in the CFL with a 9-2 record and can officially clinch a playoff spot tonight.
0: Summit weather.
1: Today we'll see a mix of sun and cloud with 40% chance of showers this afternoon and a risk of thunderstorms with a high of 20. Mainly cloudy overnight with 40% chance of showers this evening and a risk of thunderstorms, clearing later on with a low of 9. Tomorrow we'll see a mix of sun and cloud with 60% chance of showers in the afternoon and a risk of thunderstorms with a high of 21. Cloudy periods overnight with 60% chance of showers and a low of 8. And Sunday we'll see a mix of sun and cloud with a high of 23. Cloudy overnight with a low of 12.
2: Beep, beep, beep, beep, yeah. 6:33, roads look pretty good. No unusual things happening out there. Just watch for crews on Highway 3 west of Osoyoos, west of Headley in Princeton and west of Princeton. And Highway 97 has the mowing going on from the border up to Okanagan Falls. Watch for crews. Also, work going on in all of our local streets affected and 89th Street in Osoyoos affected by work as well. Just to make sure those local crews are taken care of and you slow down, you obey any posted detours or closures. And if you do have any updates on roads or weather, give me a call, 495-7244-295-6991.
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6:37. Well, the civic elections coming up soon in our communities, and impressed to see how many people are throwing their name in the ring, throwing their hat in the ring for council, for mayor in our communities. That's fantastic. Some election news coming up. Some weird election news on, say, what?

0: Summer Radio, Bob Seger and the Silver Bullet Band, and still the same, 640 on the Brock Jackson Show. Of course, our local communities don't want things to be still the same after the last several years of town and council. That looks like the people want change in our communities, and change is good, you know, as long as the right people are in the place and able to take things on straight on. Anyhow, election campaigns are coming up soon, but there's some weirder campaigns that are out there.
1: I say, hey, Sky. Subba say, I won't see. Pray to Jay, I did the same old, same old.
2: Say what?
0: We turn our attention to Missouri, where Thomas Ross, who is a Republican candidate running for Missouri's 161st House District, was arrested for trying to plant drugs on his opponent, Louise Secker. Ross asked his campaign manager to plant a mixture of cocaine and Adderall on Secker, who is also a Republican. Instead, the manager gave the bag of drugs to the police. Yeah, one person running wanted the campaign manager to plant the drugs on the competition, and the campaign manager said, no, not going to do that. Police gave the campaign manager a recording device where the candidate suggested meeting during the day so they could call a tip into the police and say Secker had drugs in her car, but it all got busted up. So his attempt to plant drugs on his opponent failed miserably. He's now been charged with conspiracy to distribute a controlled substance. So some dirty politicking going on there in Missouri. The only thing dirty about the local race is, of course, the water.
3: Hey, home, I can dig it. No, he ain't gonna lay no more big rap up on you, man.
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10: He maintains the 90s were just 10 years ago. Yeah.
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0: Summit Radio certainly wanted to recognize the passing of Gloria Steinem, one of the most famous leaders of the women's feminist movement, passing away the other day at the age of 92. Gloria Steinem became a major voice for women's rights beginning in the 60s. One of her most famous early assignments came in 63 when she famously went undercover as a Playboy bunny to expose how women working at Hugh Hefner's Playboy Club were treated. In 1972, she co-founded Ms. Magazine, the first American feminist magazine, served as an editor for 15 years. She also helped create several women's organizations, including the Women's Media Center with Jane Fonda and Robin Morgan. She received the Presidential Medal of Freedom in 2013, and her life was portrayed on screen in Mrs. America. And back in 2020, the movie The Glorias, her final memoir, An Unexpected Life, is scheduled to be released September 28th, just a month after her passing. Gloria Steinem, passing away at the age of 92.
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1: Good morning, I'm Colton Bazoyan. A number of Okanagan municipal leaders will be in Oliver today, calling for a mandatory care facility. Penticton Mayor Julius Bloomfield, Oliver Mayor Martin Johansson, and Mary Wilbury of the Osoyoos Indian Band, as well as mayors from Vernon, West Kelowna, and Kelowna will be in attendance to call on the provincial government to offer supports for people struggling from mental health and addictions. This comes just days after Kelowna Mayor Tom Dias sent a letter to federal officials to not renew a safe drug consumption site in downtown Kelowna. The Okanagan leaders hope a mandatory care facility will help reduce crime and disorder in the region. A press conference will be held at 11:30 this morning outside the Oliver Correctional Facility. A Penticton woman whose two dogs killed an 11-year-old boy has been sentenced to 2 years less a day and has been prohibited from owning a dog for life. The incident occurred in Edmonton, where Crystal McDonald's two cane corsos attacked and killed her roommate's son, who was originally from Osoyoos. The presiding judge allowed the sentence to be carried out in the community of Penticton, where McDonald now lives with her mother, with the judge stating McDonald is aware of the consequences of her actions or lack thereof, and poses no further risk to the community. McDonald's lawyers are appealing the decision as they question whether she was legally responsible for the death. McDonald was found guilty of criminal negligence, causing death in May. Premier David Eby says the province intends to join the litigation in the Tumbler Ridge mass shooting case against OpenAI, provided it doesn't interfere with the family's ability to access justice. Eby's comments come after 30 new lawsuits were filed this week by students and staff at Tumbler Ridge Secondary who witnessed the shooting. The premier also says the new lawsuits are a result of OpenAI walking away from a mediation process, calling the move inexcusable and disgraceful. OpenAI had banned the shooter's ChatGPT account before the shooting, but did not inform police. And in sports, Jameson Taillon gets the start as the Toronto Blue Jays visit the Kansas City Royals tonight. Toronto is chasing a playoff spot and is half a game back of the third and final AL wildcard berth. Daniel Lynch IV starts for the Royals.
0: Summit weather.
1: Today we'll see a mix of sun and cloud with 40% chance of showers this afternoon and a risk of thunderstorms with a high of 20. Mainly cloudy overnight with 40% chance of showers this evening and a risk of thunderstorms, clearing later on with a low of 9. Tomorrow we'll see a mix of sun and cloud with 60% chance of showers in the afternoon and a risk of thunderstorms with a high of 21. Cloudy periods overnight with 60% chance of showers and a low of 8. And Sunday we'll see a mix of sun and cloud with a high of 23. Cloudy overnight with a low of 12.
2: Roads this morning, everything is looking pretty good, pretty standard, including work going on west of Osoyoos on Highway 3, west of Headley on Highway 3, work in Princeton on Highway 3 and west of Princeton as well. Highway 97 has the mowing going on, various areas from the border up to Okanagan Falls. Watch for crews in our local communities. And if you do have any updates on things, give me a call, 495-7244-295-6991.
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0: Radio. It's a Free Stuff Friday. We have a $25 gift card to give away from Junction 3 Coffee House. Get onto our Facebook or Instagram and just let us know what was your favorite subject in school. Leave us a comment. We'll put you in the draw to win that $25 GC to Junction 3. We'll give that away later on in the program. But right now, let's get into what's happening in the community.
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0: Friday's always special, especially the first Friday of every month, as it's another First Friday Art Walk in downtown Osuyas. Yeah, free events taking place at participating venues from 4 until 7. So lots going on in the town of Osuyas this evening. A walk around 9 participating venues featuring art, culture, music events, some food and beverage along the way. Of course, once you complete the art walk, you can take in the free Osuyas Music in the Park concert tonight featuring Broken Bones, 6:30 at Gyro Park. Who are the participating places for the First Friday Art Walk? Well, they include Bestsellers, Bistro and Books, the Art Gallery Osuyas, Artists on Main, the Osuyas and District Museum, Century 21, Wayside Select Books and Art, the Okanagan Art Gallery, Backroads Brewing. So again, that's the first Friday of every month, including tonight. The First Friday Art Walk going on in downtown Osuyas. If you have something going on in

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3: Fairway Friday, and we connect once again with Matt Vincent, head professional at the Asturias Golf Club. Matt, how are you this morning?
4: Oh, I'm doing fantastic, Brock. How are you today?
3: Excellent, thanks. As we head into another, the long weekend here, the Labor Day long weekend. And lots going on at Asturias Golf Club, Matt. Lots to get to, including, new membership promotions. You've got those underway right now.
4: Yeah, we're just rolling it out for the month of September. So if you want to sign up for a membership for next year, you get to play the balance of this season. The great thing about that is we have two distinct golf courses here, so there's a lot of options to play some golf. Not only that, but we're revamping our intermediate membership. So this membership is available to people aged 19 to 39, and we have a new reduced price of $1,900 plus tax for that membership. So we're pretty excited to get the ball rolling and hopefully get some more players at the club here for next season.
3: Yeah, and not to hold your feet to the fire on this, but again, you said you get the rest of this golf season. Do you have an idea of how long it's going to go for, I guess, Matt?
4: Yeah, we're looking around November 8th or 9th, somewhere in that time frame will be last day of operations for this year. So you get a solid 5 or 6 weeks of golf left.
3: That's right. All right. Also, Wednesday's a fun day at the Asturias Golf Club. Wednesdays are for the girls clinics. Tell us more about these.
4: Yeah, we're really great, excited about this initiative with Wayne Hashey and Tyler Badger, a couple of golf professionals that work with us, are rolling out a ladies' golf clinic. So it's a five-week clinic starting on September 9th. It runs from 5 to 6 p.m., and it's a great introductory to learn the game of golf for the girls.
3: All right, and it looks like another Fit Day is coming up from Callaway. Callaway Fit Day, when's that happening?
4: Yeah, we got a Callaway Fit Day scheduled for September 8th, so you can sign up with that on our website. So if you're looking to try any of the new and best equipment that Callaway has to offer, then we're your one-stop shop for that.
3: All right, again, that's right after the long weekend on the Tuesday. And then finally, Matt, October 4th, the Fall Mixed Scramble, always a lot of fun.
4: Yeah, it's one of our premier events. It's kind of the last event of the season, so we look forward to having a lot of people show up for that. It is a four-person mixed scramble team, so two guys and two gals, and come out, have a great 18 holes golf, and then nice, wonderful meal and prizing afterwards. So registration for that, our ladies' clinics, and everything can be found on our website.
3: All right, and we'll golfasturias.com is the website, and of course, another teed-up treasure hunt is underway, so we'll get a photo up on our socials shortly. Your job, go out there and find that prize from the Asturias Golf Club, and maybe do some golfing up there before the end of the season. And Matt, we will hold off on your Edmonton Oilers predictions for the upcoming season until we get closer to the season starting. And we'll probably have you on another time before the end of the golf season, I would imagine, for that official Matt Vincent forecast for the Oilers.
4: Yeah.
3: All right, Matt, have yourself a great long weekend, and we'll talk to you again real soon.
4: All the best, Brock.
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1: Good morning, I'm Colton Bazoyan. One individual who was charged in connection to a drug super lab in Falkland has pleaded guilty. Police raided the property in 2024 and found nearly 90 firearms, 90 kilograms of methamphetamine, and 54 finished fentanyl. RCMP say the bust was one of the largest in Canadian history. On Wednesday, Gagandeep Singh Randhawa pleaded guilty in a BC Supreme Court, and he was the only person charged in connection to the large operation. No other arrests have been made in the case, however, the investigation remains ongoing. A man is recovering after a grizzly bear encounter near Malacca, east of Sicamous. The BC Conservation Officer Service said the man was hiking with his off-leash dog along Queest Mountain Forest Service Road Tuesday evening when they encountered a bear. The bear chased the dog before making contact with the man, who suffered non-life-threatening injuries. Conservation officers determined the bear was acting defensively and will not attempt to capture it. Warning signs have been posted in the area. A Penticton woman whose two dogs killed an 11-year-old boy has been sentenced to 2 years less a day and has been prohibited from owning a dog for life. The incident occurred in Edmonton, where Crystal McDonald's two cane corsos attacked and killed her roommate's son, who was originally from Osoyoos. The presiding judge allowed the sentence to be carried out in the community of Penticton, where McDonald now lives with her mother, with the judge stating McDonald is aware of the consequences of her actions or lack thereof, and poses no further risk to the community. McDonald's lawyers are appealing the decision as they question whether she was legally responsible for the death. McDonald was found guilty of criminal negligence causing death in May. And in sports, two of the CFL's hottest teams are set to square off tonight when the BC Lions travel to Montreal to take on the Alouettes. BC has won their last five games after a 1-5 start to the season, while Montreal sits as the best team in the CFL with a 9-2 record and can officially clinch a playoff spot tonight.
0: Summit weather.
1: Today we'll see a mix of sun and cloud with 40% chance of showers this afternoon and a risk of thunderstorms with a high of 20. Mainly cloudy overnight with 40% chance of showers this evening and a risk of thunderstorms, clearing later on with a low of 9. Tomorrow we'll see a mix of sun and cloud with 60% chance of showers in the afternoon and a risk of thunderstorms with a high of 21. Cloudy periods overnight with 60% chance of showers and a low of 8. And Sunday we'll see a mix of sun and cloud with a high of 23. Cloudy overnight with a low of 12.
2: Beep, beep, beep, beep, yeah. 7:32. I'm going to have a conversation coming up with Sam Marcel. I aired it a couple of weeks ago, but Sam's going to be talking about the Oliver Starfish Pack program, which is desperately in need of support as the kids head back to school. So I thought it was important to re-air that interview with Sam from the Oliver Starfish Pack program. Again, that's coming up shortly here on Summit. Right now, roads, that's why we played that intro, road report. Everything is looking good. You will find work going on in our local communities in Oliver, McKinney Road, Black Sage Road, Tuckalnuwa Drive, Senpok Chin Boulevard. Watch for crews on all those routes. That should be wrapping up on Wednesday in Oliver. 89th Street in Osoyoos, that work continues. Watch for some closures and detours there. As for the highways, you will find work going on Highway 3 west of Osoyoos, west of Headley, in Princeton and west of Princeton, and some mowing going on Highway 97 as well. Got an update on roads or weather? Give me a call, 495-724-4295-6991.
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0: Summer Radio, Tom Cochran on the Brock Jackson Show. As kids head back to class, back to school on Tuesday, I thought it was important to re-air this conversation I had with Sam Marcel about the Oliver Starfish Pack program and just how in need of support that program is. So here's my chat with Sam that took place a couple of weeks ago on Summer Radio. I'm joined in studio by a guest. Sam Marcel is joining me. Sam is here to talk about the Oliver Starfish Pack program, a very important program for our kids as they head back to school in September. Sam, thanks for coming in this morning.
1: Thank you so much for having me.
0: All right. Now, the Oliver Starfish Pack program, this program exists throughout BC in 23 different communities, I think. Tell us a little bit about the Starfish Pack program. What is this all about?
1: Well, the Starfish Pack program started because kids needed extra support on the weekend. Many kids rely on the food programs in the school. They have the breakfast and lunch programs, but they would go home on the weekend not having the food that they needed and then come to school hungry. And so what we do is we send home a bag of groceries for the kids for the weekend. So we send it out on Friday and they have food for over the weekend.
0: Mm-hmm. It's very needed in our community. And again, the Starfish program for Oliver and Okanagan Falls is the communities that this program covers. And Sam, you got involved in 2019 when it started in Oliver and Okanagan Falls. And because you worked in the school system, you were part of the school system, you saw how necessary a program like this was.
1: Yes, correct. Yes. I worked in the school system for a number of years. And so I would see kids over and over who would go without, and it affected me a lot. And the actual statistic is 1 in 5 kids in Canada doesn't have the food and nutrition they need. And so I knew I had to do something. And so when I left the school system and I had time, I started the Starfish program in Oliver and Okanagan Falls. And with the help of the community, you know, every community member that has supported it, the town of Oliver, businesses and individuals and everyone that cares. We all care about kids and we don't want them to go without.
0: Yeah, and as we do head into the school year, again, this program is so necessary, it's so well used, but it needs funding. You know, we need help from the community to keep this program going because it's been so needed and so used as you sort of head into this year. You're like, you know what? It is time to maybe do a little bit of a ask for funding to help keep this program going, because if it's not funded properly, it may not exist.
1: Correct. Yes. The program has always been supported. I just think it's been a really tough year for families. I think the cost of food, the cost of gas, and everything's gone up in the world. And so I think that there has been more need for families. And so 100% of our donations go directly towards food. Everything else is volunteered. And so we just want to be able to keep this program running. As it is right now, we have very, very low funds and are not sure that we're going to be able to keep the program running. We had 45 kids last year in 4 different schools who relied on this program. And so there's a very, very high need. And I believe that families just really need the extra support right now.
0: All right. Again, Sam Marcel joining me to talk about the Oliver Starfish Pack program. And again, it is a time when the community is being asked to help support this program with donations. Sam, how can people make a donation? How can they get involved and help support this program?
1: Thank you for asking that. What we definitely could use the donations right now. And so you can go to www.starfishpack.com online. You can also get a hold of me, and you can also go to the town of Oliver, and they will gladly take the donations to help out our kids. We all know that we all care about kids and we care about their well-being, and we want to support them any way we can. So we really appreciate it. Thank you so much.
0: All right. Again, Sam Marcel, Oliver Starfish Pack Program Coordinator. Thank you for your time. Thanks for telling us more about the program. And again, reach out to Sam and head to the website if you want to make a donation and help this program and help our kids in the communities of Oliver and Okanagan Falls, and so they don't go hungry, so they have some food with them for the weekends after their long, arduous school week. We want to make sure that they're fed over the weekend. Sam, thanks for your time. Thanks for coming in today.
1: Thank you for having me.
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0: Summer Radio BCHC exhibition schedule underway, and our local teams in action this weekend. Asuias Coyotes, they were scheduled to have two games versus the Grand Forks Border Bruins, but tonight's game in Grand Forks has been canceled due to the fire damage at the Jack Goddard Memorial Arena. So hopefully they get that arena in tip-top shape for the season. They will play the Asuias Coyotes, the Grand Forks Border Bruins, and the Asuias Coyotes tomorrow, 6:50 at the Asuias Sun Bowl Arena. I make a note, a lot of the home game times at 6:50 for the Coyotes at the Sun Bowl this year, which is great because more families can attend with that earlier start. But yeah, Coyotes, Grand Forks exhibition game tomorrow night, 6:50 at the Sun Bowl. As for the Princeton Posse, good morning to everyone listening on AM 1400 in Princeton. They are in action this weekend with exhibition games tonight. They are in Summerland at 7 o'clock. Tomorrow they are home to Langley, 7 o'clock at the PDA. So hockey fans, get out there and cheer on our local junior hockey teams.
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1: Good morning, I'm Colton Bazoyan. A number of Okanagan municipal leaders will be in Oliver today, calling for a mandatory care facility. Penticton Mayor Julius Bloomfield, Oliver Mayor Martin Johansson, and Mary Wilbury of the Osoyoos Indian Band, as well as mayors from Vernon, West Kelowna, and Kelowna will be in attendance to call on the provincial government to offer supports for people struggling from mental health and addictions. This comes just days after Kelowna Mayor Tom Dias sent a letter to federal officials to not renew a safe drug consumption site in downtown Kelowna. The Okanagan leaders hope a mandatory care facility will help reduce crime and disorder in the region. A press conference will be held at 11:30 this morning outside the Oliver Correctional Facility. A Penticton woman whose two dogs killed an 11-year-old boy has been sentenced to 2 years less a day and has been prohibited from owning a dog for life. The incident occurred in Edmonton, where Crystal McDonald's two cane corsos attacked and killed her roommate's son, who was originally from Osoyoos. The presiding judge allowed the sentence to be carried out in the community of Penticton, where McDonald now lives with her mother, with the judge stating McDonald is aware of the consequences of her actions or lack thereof, and poses no further risk to the community. McDonald's lawyers are appealing the decision as they question whether she was legally responsible for the death. McDonald was found guilty of criminal negligence, causing death in May. Premier David Eby says the province intends to join the litigation in the Tumbler Ridge mass shooting case against OpenAI, provided it doesn't interfere with the family's ability to access justice. Eby's comments come after 30 new lawsuits were filed this week by students and staff at Tumbler Ridge Secondary who witnessed the shooting. The Premier also says the new lawsuits are a result of OpenAI walking away from a mediation process, calling the move inexcusable and disgraceful. OpenAI had banned the shooter's ChatGPT account before the shooting, but did not inform police. And in sports, Jameson Taillon gets the start as the Toronto Blue Jays visit the Kansas City Royals tonight. Toronto is chasing a playoff spot and is half a game back of the third and final AL wildcard berth. Daniel Lynch IV starts for the Royals.
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1: Today we'll see a mix of sun and cloud with 40% chance of showers this afternoon and a risk of thunderstorms with a high of 20. Mainly cloudy overnight with 40% chance of showers this evening and a risk of thunderstorms, clearing later on with a low of 9. Tomorrow we'll see a mix of sun and cloud with 60% chance of showers in the afternoon and a risk of thunderstorms with a high of 21. Cloudy periods overnight with 60% chance of showers and a low of 8. And Sunday we'll see a mix of sun and cloud with a high of 23, cloudy overnight with a low of 12.
2: Roads looking good. Usual work zones do continue, including Highway 97 with some mowing going on. Highway 3 has work west of Osoyoos, west of Headley, in Princeton, and west of Princeton, so watch for crews in all those areas. I'll also work on the local streets, 89th Street in Osoyoos. That's affected in Oliver, McKinney Road, Black Sage Road, Tucklenua Drive, Senpachin Boulevard. Playground zones are in effect, 30 kilometers an hour. Of course, school zones start on Tuesday. And if you do have updates on things, give me a call, 495-7244-295-6991.
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0: It's time for the ABCs of music on the Brock Jackson Show.
2: And inspired by all my cleaning that I did last weekend, we've been going with the cleaning theme this week. So shine we had yesterday. We've had washing. We've had a glass, those types of things for the cleaning theme. And we wrap things up with this dusting song as suggested by Susan.

Summer Radio, Fleetwood Mac, Gold Dust Woman, wrapping up our cleaning theme this week on the ABCs of Music. Yeah, dusting, of course, big part of cleaning. That song suggested by Susan. Thanks for that. Jumping in the Hot Tub Time Machine back to 1977 for Fleetwood Mac's famous album, Rumors. Stevie Nicks wrote the song and sang lead. She's never really been clear on the meaning, but you can sort of make a good case that it's about nose candy, the devil's dandruff, which the band was consuming in large quantities during the Rumors session. Mick Fleetwood, in his book, he explained that Stevie Nicks took eight takes to get the vocal right, and they were recorded early in the morning. Mick Fleetwood described Stevie Nicks as hunched over in a chair, choosing from her supply of tissues, a Vicks inhaler, a box of lozenges for her throat, and a bottle of mineral water. So maybe Stevie was overdoing the drugs at that time. It's quite possible. Thanks for all the suggestions this week for the ABCs of Music. New theme coming up next week. That'll start on Tuesday after the Labor Day long weekend. Keep your eye on our socials over the weekend and start suggesting songs on next week's theme, because after all, you program the ABCs of Music. Coming up shortly, we're going to announce another winner in our Endless Summer Contest. Someone's going to win a gift card to the legendary Sage Pub.

0: Summer Radio, Dire Straits on the Brock Jackson Show. Time to give away our final weekly prize in our Endless Summer Contest. Yeah, that contest, it finally has reached its end. The Summer Endless Summer Contest. We do give away the grand prize on Tuesday after the long weekend. Someone's going to win a gigantic prize package with something from all of our sponsors, including Penticton Head Spa, Quality Greens, La Vienne Rose, Yellow Fuel, Tickleberries, and the legendary Sage Pub. And we do have one final weekly prize to give away right now, and that is a $25 gift card to the Sage Pub in Osuyas. So let's get to it. One final weekly winner, and this person still goes into the grand prize draw as well. Congratulations to Raya Thompson. Raya, you'll pick up that $25 GC to the Sage. You can use that at the restaurant or the liquor store, so we'll make sure to get that to you. And again, Tuesday morning after the long weekend, we'll be giving away that grand prize package in our Endless Summer giveaway. It's still on our website, so you can still enter. If you haven't done so, get in on the draw last minute. You never know. Last minute winner could be a big winner over at MySouthOkanaganNow.com.
1: Hi, I'm Adrienne Gear, president of the BC Nurses Union. Labor Day is a reminder that generations of workers organized and fought for the rights workers have today. This summer, 60,000 nurses across British Columbia took lawful jobs.

0: action during the longest nursing strike in our province's history. During this time, nearly 6,000 nurses reported intimidation and harassment from their employers, including threats of discipline. Labor Day reminds us that workers' rights are won through struggle, and that every generation has a responsibility to defend them. To every nurse who courageously showed up for one another on behalf of our patients, and to the labor allies and members of the public who joined us in solidarity, thank you.
1: The last blast of summer is almost here. 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
1: Good morning, I'm Colton Bazoyan. A number of Okanagan municipal leaders will be in Oliver today, calling for a mandatory care facility. Penticton Mayor Julius Bloomfield, Oliver Mayor Martin Johansson, and Mary Wilbury of the Osoyoos Indian Band, as well as mayors from Vernon, West Kelowna, and Kelowna will be in attendance to call on the provincial government to offer supports for people struggling from mental health and addictions. This comes just days after Kelowna Mayor Tom Dias sent a letter to federal officials to not renew a safe drug consumption site in downtown Kelowna. The Okanagan leaders hope a mandatory care facility will help reduce crime and disorder in the region. A press conference will be held at 11:30 this morning outside the Oliver Correctional Facility. A Penticton woman whose two dogs killed an 11-year-old boy has been sentenced to 2 years less a day and has been prohibited from owning a dog for life. The incident occurred in Edmonton, where Crystal McDonald's two cane corsos attacked and killed her roommate's son, who was originally from Osoyoos. The presiding judge allowed the sentence to be carried out in the community of Penticton, where McDonald now lives with her mother, with the judge stating McDonald is aware of the consequences of her actions or lack thereof, and poses no further risk to the community. McDonald's lawyers are appealing the decision as they question whether she was legally responsible for the death. McDonald was found guilty of criminal negligence, causing death in May. Premier David Eby says the province intends to join the litigation in the Tumbler Ridge mass shooting case against OpenAI, provided it doesn't interfere with the family's ability to access justice. Eby's comments come after 30 new lawsuits were filed this week by students and staff at Tumbler Ridge Secondary who witnessed the shooting. The premier also says the new lawsuits are a result of OpenAI walking away from a mediation process, calling the move inexcusable and disgraceful. OpenAI had banned the shooter's ChatGPT account before the shooting, but did not inform police. And in sports, Jameson Taillon gets the start as the Toronto Blue Jays visit the Kansas City Royals tonight. Toronto is chasing a playoff spot and is half a game back of the third and final AL wildcard berth. Daniel Lynch IV starts for the Royals.
0: Summit weather.
1: Today we'll see a mix of sun and cloud with 40% chance of showers this afternoon and a risk of thunderstorms with a high of 20. Mainly cloudy overnight with 40% chance of showers this evening and a risk of thunderstorms, clearing later on with a low of 9. Tomorrow we'll see a mix of sun and cloud with 60% chance of showers in the afternoon and a risk of thunderstorms with a high of 21. Cloudy periods overnight with 60% chance of showers and a low of 8. And Sunday we'll see a mix of sun and cloud with a high of 23, cloudy overnight with a low of 12.
2: 8:32, good morning. Roads, a final look, and work does continue in our local communities, including in Osoyoos on 89th Street, in Oliver, all those roads affected by work on McKinney Road, Black Sage Road, Tuckalnuit Drive, Senpachin Boulevard. Highway 3 has work going on west of Osoyoos, west of Headley, west of Princeton, and mowing going on Highway 97 as well. Playground zones are in effect, 30 kilometers an hour. Watch your speed there. School zones start on Tuesday. If you have updates, call me 495-7244 295-6991.
0: Oliver may officially be Canada's wine capital, but locals know it might secretly be Canada's pizza capital too. Either way, we pair nicely with both. The South Okanagan soundtrack is Summit Radio.

0: I'm joined this morning heading into the Labor Day long weekend by a couple of guys who have spent a lot of Labor Days here in Asuias. I'm talking to Eddie and talking to Kenny. They are with the Beagles and they are returning, is it the 30th year you're back in Asuias for Labor Day long weekend at the Sage Pub, guys?
1: 31st.
0: Yeah. I sold you short. But incredible, you've been coming to the Sage every single Labor Day for 31 years this year. And Kenny, maybe you can tell us a little bit about the history. Like, again, what was Asuias like 30 years ago compared to where it is now?
1: My goodness, it's changed so much. When we first went there back in the early 90s, it was I don't even know if they had paved roads in Asuias in that area.
0: There's still some dirt lanes out there.
1: There were no condos along the lake. It was mostly little cabins and cottages, and people used to ride horses up from the campground, and they would tie the horse at the pub and come in and have a few beer, mm-hmm. and then depending on how much the horse had to drink, it would make it home, properly. But
0: I think there are still some horses wandering around down there by the Sage Pub. But again, it's the Beagles. They're going to be live at the Sage for 3 shows this weekend, Friday, Saturday, and Sunday, as they do every Labor Day long weekend. And Eddie, when it comes to the Beagles, what can people expect when people have probably seen you before. If you've been here, this is number 31. But if people who haven't seen the Beagles, what can they expect when you're at the Sage this weekend?
2: Yeah, well, like to put on a good show. Ken's very... he's outgoing. He's out there in the crowd getting people to sing along. He's got like these video screens that we put up behind us now. Like, we're a 2-piece, but when you come to see us play, it's going to be like seeing a 3-piece or more. There's lots of stuff going on, and we're playing the classic hits. We're playing all that stuff. We even do some original music. We play everything from ballads to rockers to country to you name it. We're playing everything that people like, and they can give us requests or whatever. And if we know the song, we'll try it. And even if we don't, we'll still try it.
0: Well, I was going to say, like, with 3 shows, again, the Beagles at the Sage Pub this weekend, 9:30. It starts on Friday, Saturday, and Sunday. It's going to be great shows. Now, same playlist for all 3 nights, or is it always evolving?
2: Always different.
0: Are there some fan favorites that maybe you get to that you're like, oh, I know this is going to be a banger. People are going to love this song.
2: Well, Ken, Ken, you're more the curator of the set list, right?
1: Well, yeah, I guess we love to sing Journey, or I love to sing Journey. Ed loves to play it and sing along. Ed is an amazing singer as well. I mean, we both take that role on. They love the Don't Stop Believin'. Mm. They love the Jesse's Girl. They love the, Lose Your Love by the Oakfield. All that stuff. Those are kind of ones that get requested a lot, and people like to sing along to those ones for sure.
0: And I guess maybe I should have asked this earlier on, but again, this is the 31st year you're doing Labor Day at the Sage Pub in Asuias. What brought you to Asuias in the first place? And I guess what sort of kept bringing you back now that it's been 31 years?
2: Well, we were driving around. We would do gigs in the interior all the time. We were young bucks, and we'd be playing, and hey, why don't we drop into this place here? It looks interesting. Maybe they'll hire us as a band. And remember the first time we came into Asuias, we walked in there with our package and we handed it off to the manager at the time. His name was Joe. Mm. People out there in the audience might know Joe. But he was like, oh yeah, I'll check it out, guys. But I don't know. I have these studio musicians from Kelowna. They're really good. I don't know if you guys are going to be, you're kind of young. We're like, yeah, okay, well, check out our demo and see what you think. Next thing you know, you guys are great. Mm-hmm. Come on up here. And we're playing. We're playing there pretty much. We played every weekend for quite a while, for a couple of years. Mm-hmm. And it just carried on from there. The new owner, Al, he's a great guy. We call him new. He's been there for 27
0: yeah,
2: years.
0: Yeah.
2: But he's our buddy. And every time we come up there, we hang with Al. And it's a blast.
0: Well, I was going to say, it would be a great weekend unless you have to hang out with Al Redekop all weekend. But that is, it's challenging. He's high energy. As long as his Packers are playing well, then he's happy guy.
2: Some Elvis in the playlist, though.
0: Oh, you got to get the Elvis in there for Al as well. Exactly. So, oh, man, all those inside jokes, you know them all because you've been playing at the Sage Pub again. 31 years. The Beagles are back this weekend at the Sage. No cover. It's going to be a great weekend. Again, 9:30 on Friday, Saturday, and Sunday. You can see these guys, Eddie and Kenny, the Beagles at the Sage. Guys, hey, thanks for your time this morning. Have yourself a great long weekend, and I might just see you down there.
2: Thanks so much. So I'll hopefully see you soon.
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0: 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Let's pause. Amateur Comedy Hour. 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Something from Jared Freed.
1: My family likes to eat a lot. Not variety, volume. We like as much as we can fit in our bodies. And I was out to dinner, my dad, my brother, my mom, and I, and my dad, in the middle of the meal, just announced that we were full as a family. He literally goes, that's enough, we're done. He took his water, poured it on the calamari. He goes, that's enough. That's enough. He goes, Jared, even a train stops. He used metaphor to teach me about full at 39 years old. I mean, what's next? Word problems? If Jared starts eating at 12 p.m. and doesn't shut his fat mouth at 2 p.m., will he fit in his Rosh Hashanah suit in the fall? Some of you did not like the imagery of my dad pouring water on the calamari. Yes, my fellow Weight Watchers alumnus. That's not the triggering part. The triggering part is when the waitress comes back. The table is a puddle. She came back, she's like, what happened here? She looked at the ceiling, she goes, was there a leak? And I had to look at her, 39, and go, no. We just can't control ourselves. The choo-choo went express instead of local. Today we learned moderation.
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1: Good morning, I'm Colton Bazoyan. A number of Okanagan municipal leaders will be in Oliver today, calling for a mandatory care facility. Penticton Mayor Julius Bloomfield, Oliver Mayor Martin Johansson, and Mary Wilbury of the Osoyoos Indian Band, as well as mayors from Vernon, West Kelowna, and Kelowna will be in attendance to call on the provincial government to offer supports for people struggling from mental health and addictions. This comes just days after Kelowna Mayor Tom Dias sent a letter to federal officials to not renew a safe drug consumption site in downtown Kelowna. The Okanagan leaders hope a mandatory care facility will help reduce crime and disorder in the region. A press conference will be held at 11:30 this morning outside the Oliver Correctional Facility. A Penticton woman whose two dogs killed an 11-year-old boy has been sentenced to 2 years less a day and has been prohibited from owning a dog for life. The incident occurred in Edmonton, where Crystal McDonald's two cane corsos attacked and killed her roommate's son, who was originally from Osoyoos. The presiding judge allowed the sentence to be carried out in the community of Penticton, where McDonald now lives with her mother, with the judge stating McDonald is aware of the consequences of her actions or lack thereof, and poses no further risk to the community. McDonald's lawyers are appealing the decision as they question whether she was legally responsible for the death. McDonald was found guilty of criminal negligence, causing death in May. Premier David Eby says the province intends to join the litigation in the Tumbler Ridge mass shooting case against OpenAI, provided it doesn't interfere with the family's ability to access justice. Eby's comments come after 30 new lawsuits were filed this week by students and staff at Tumbler Ridge Secondary who witnessed the shooting. The Premier also says the new lawsuits are a result of OpenAI walking away from a mediation process, calling the move inexcusable and disgraceful. OpenAI had banned the shooter's ChatGPT account before the shooting, but did not inform police. And in sports, Jameson Taillon gets the start as the Toronto Blue Jays visit the Kansas City Royals tonight. Toronto is chasing a playoff spot and is half a game back of the third and final AL wildcard berth. Daniel Lynch IV starts for the Royals.
0: Summit weather.
1: Today we'll see a mix of sun and cloud with 40% chance of showers this afternoon and a risk of thunderstorms with a high of 20. Mainly cloudy overnight with 40% chance of showers this evening and a risk of thunderstorms, clearing later on with a low of 9. Tomorrow we'll see a mix of sun and cloud with 60% chance of showers in the afternoon and a risk of thunderstorms with a high of 21. Cloudy periods overnight with 60% chance of showers and a low of 8. And Sunday we'll see a mix of sun and cloud with a high of 23, cloudy overnight with a low of 12.
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Summit Radio, Our Lady Peace on the Brock Jackson Show. As promised, talking about money on the Brock Jackson Show. Fun fact. The fun fact is McDonald's, yes, the almighty McDonald's, makes about $59 million a day. So have you ever had a chance to invest in McDonald's when you were younger? And you passed up on that opportunity? You were invited to join Ray Kroc when he started off in the burger world. Well, you made a mistake.

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Summit Radio, you can help with wildfire relief here in the Okanagan just by filling up your window washing fluid tank in your car. 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

Summit Radio. I was at the Petro Canada in Asturias, and I saw this new addition near the gas pumps. And I was like, what the heck is that? Well, it turns out it's something that's being installed in many gas stations. It's from a company called EnviroWest Bulk Fluids and EcoTank Canada. Now, these tanks, EcoTank dispensers, they reduce the single-use plastic waste bottles by allowing customers to fill directly from a bulk tank into their car, similar to a gas pump. You just fill the window washer fluid from this tank into your vehicle, tap your credit card, and only pay for what you use when you refill your window washer fluid. Anyhow, these are available at many stations throughout the Okanagan, and tomorrow from 9 until noon, 100% of the revenue collected from EcoTank washer fluid dispensers from Asturias all the way up to Armstrong is going to be donated to the Red Cross in support of wildfire relief. And every dollar is going to be matched by the federal government as well, dollar for dollar. 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If you want more details on this program or the company, EcoTankFluids.com.

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summer radio. Long weekend weather, cooler than we've had on Labor Day long weekends recently in the last few years. It always seemed to be very warm, but relatively cool for the long weekend. 20 today for Asuias and Oliver with a slight chance of showers this afternoon. Clouds tonight, again, chance of showers down to 9. 21 with a chance of showers tomorrow. 23 on Sunday with sun and clouds, and sun and clouds Monday with a high of 22. Princeton also, again, cooler for the entire long weekend. 19 for a high today. Good chance of showers or thunderstorms later today. 19 for a high, down to 8 overnight with a chance of showers. Sun clouds, maybe some showers tomorrow. 21, sunny on Sunday, high of 22. Sunny on Monday with some clouds in Princeton and a high of 21.

0: Summit.
1: Hi, I'm Adrienne Geer, president of the BC Nurses Union. Labor Day is a reminder that generations of workers organized and fought for the rights workers have today. This summer, 60,000 nurses across British Columbia took lawful job action during the longest nursing strike in our province's history. During this time, nearly 6,000 nurses reported intimidation and harassment from their employers, including threats of discipline. Labor Day reminds us that workers' rights are won through struggle, and that every generation has a responsibility to defend them. To every nurse who courageously showed up for one another on behalf of our patients, and to the labor allies and members of the public who joined us in solidarity, thank you.
2: Once upon a time, the local pub was the hub of many small towns, a place where you could gather to celebrate friendships and community. The Sage Pub and the Sage Retail Liquor Store have always been about that tradition, giving back to the community by supporting local amateur sports teams, school clubs, and local initiatives. They look forward to seeing you soon at the Sage Pub and the Sage Retail Liquor Store in Esuyus. 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

Summer Radio. Enjoy your Friday. Enjoy your long weekend. Come join me tomorrow. I'll be live on location at Bilo Foods in Oliver from 11 until 3. There's going to be a charity barbecue put on by Prime Exteriors. All the money raised going to support the BC SPCA. We'd love to see you there. Again, that's at Bilo Foods in Oliver with Prime Exteriors tomorrow for that SPCA charity barbecue. 11 till 3. Hopefully I see you there.

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1: Hi, I'm Adrienne Geer, president of the BC Nurses Union. Labor Day is a reminder that generations of workers organized and fought for the rights workers have today. This summer, 60,000 nurses across British Columbia took lawful job action during the longest nursing strike in our province's history. During this time, nearly 6,000 nurses reported intimidation and harassment from their employers, including threats of discipline. Labor Day reminds us that workers' rights are won through struggle, and that every generation has a responsibility to defend them. To every nurse who courageously showed up for one another on behalf of our patients, and to the labor allies and members of the public who joined us in solidarity, thank you.
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1: I'm Lauren Itchley. There is push by Okanagan mayors to have the Okanagan Correctional Center in Oliver become a home for mandatory drug treatment. Kelowna Mayor Tom Dias.
2: The facility itself is not at capacity. It is less than, 50% with regards to occupancy. Would it be the answer, the final answer, maybe 5 or 10 years down the road? That I can't speak to.
1: And to push that agenda, the Okanagan mayors have gathered in Oliver this morning for a media conference to bring attention to their plan. Despite a slight decrease of 0.3%, Kelowna still has the highest unemployment rate in Canada at 9%, according to Statistics Canada's jobs numbers for the month of August. This marks the fourth straight month that Kelowna has had the highest unemployment numbers in the country. Despite its high rate, the city has seen its first drop in unemployment rate since it recorded its lowest numbers of the year in February of 6.3%. In addition to the drop, Kelowna also saw a 0.4% rise in its employment rate, marking the first time this year that both numbers have moved in a positive direction. Five legislators who quit the BC Conservatives have committed to forming a new party that they say offers a stable, serious alternative to the governing NDP. The move comes amid weeks of upheaval in the official opposition. In a joint statement, Rosalyn Bird, Bruce Banman, and Aaliyah Warbus say they're joining the yet-to-be-named party formed by Peter Miliband and Ian Paton. They are among nine legislators who have quit the Conservative caucus over the past 3 weeks, citing ideological and strategic differences with leader Kerry Lynn Finley. And in sports, the Blue Jays are tied with the Texas Rangers, just half a game behind the Guardians in the race for the final wildcard spot in the American League. Toronto visits the Kansas City Royals in a 3-game series beginning tonight. And in football, week 14 of the CFL season begins tonight with the BC Lions at the Montreal Alouettes.
0: Summit weather.
1: In the South Okanagan, it's 15 degrees in Soyuz, Penticton, and Summerland. Mainly cloudy today, possible showers with a risk of thunderstorms reaching a high of 20. Tonight, mainly cloudy with a low of 9. And in Kelowna, it's 13 degrees, mainly cloudy as well, reaching a high of 20. Tonight, possible showers and a low of 8. I'm Lauren Achille.
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The South Okanagan Similkameen, where a year's worth of events can be crammed into just 3 months. 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
9: 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Engines pumping and thumping in time. 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

The Benny and the Jets, Elton John, kicking off the Friday edition of Summit Afternoons. The Friday edition before a long weekend. How are we feeling, my gorgeous friends? My name is Jolene. I've got mostly good news to pass your way regarding the long weekend here in the South Okanagan. Stick around for that. We'll also get into the smart flatulence underwear. Oh, what a time to be alive. Stick around. Right now, Third Eye Blind, never let you go on Summit.

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They'll be rocking BC Place coming up September 20th. The Foo Fighters, Big Me on Summit. Our long weekend is still shaping up to be pretty darn decent in Penticton, Osoyoos, and Summerland. Highs between 21 and 23. Got some sunshine expected tomorrow. We might see a thunderstorm and a mix of sun and cloud coming our way Sunday and Labor Day Monday.

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1: Hi, I'm Adrienne Geer, president of the BC Nurses Union. Labor Day is a reminder that generations of workers organized and fought for the rights workers have today. This summer, 60,000 nurses across British Columbia took lawful job action during the longest nursing strike in our province's history. 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Labor Day reminds us that workers' rights are won through struggle, and that every generation has a responsibility to defend them. 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

Friday afternoon continues here on Summit with Carly Simon. You're so vain. Everybody does it. Everyone farts. But you can now track your farts. This smart underwear is tracking flatulence to hopefully give researchers new insight into digestive health. Okay, so it's for science. I thought this was a new, like, underwear that everybody is running out to buy because we all want to track our farts. Could you imagine swapping data online with your friends?

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Thank goodness. Lionel Richie apparently has left the hospital and returned home to LA after that frightening health scare just a few days back while performing in St. Louis. Spirits are good and he's at home again resting. My heart could not take another one.

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We are still vibing with the Valley Vibe Summer Cruise. Aranda will be busy this weekend in the South Okanagan. She'll be attending a couple different events, including the Mega Market in Summerland on Sunday, which gets underway at 9 a.m. This is one of your final chances to enter for a chance to win that flight for two, thanks to Central Mountain Air from Wild W to YVR and the LG Boom Portable Wireless Party Speaker from Andre's Electronic Experts.

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Journey and Wheel in the Sky right here on Summit Radio. So here at the radio station yesterday, we sprung a leak. It turned into quite a big leak. Got scaffolding throughout some of our offices. The ceiling in one of the offices has taken on a whole new life. I took some photos yesterday for our engineer, and when I looked through them, I was like, these are actually kind of spooky. So I made a creepy video. You know what they say, if life gives you lemons, make lemonade. I guess it didn't sit well with some people. All I could think of when I heard that was Steve Buscemi's line in Armageddon. I'm just trying to have some fun before I die.

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Daughtry feels like tonight on Summit Radio. Tonight in the South Okanagan, we could see a thunderstorm and maybe some showers, which will set us up for a pretty awesome long weekend in Penticton, Summerland, and Osoyoos. Highs to 21 tomorrow with a good chance of showers and a thunderstorm. Some sunshine expected as well. And then a mix of sun and cloud on Sunday and Monday, according to Environment Canada.

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I literally let out an audible squeal yesterday when I saw pumpkins at Walmart. It's almost time. Don't forget to support our local farmers during pumpkin season, of course. But in the meantime, I'm going to grab a couple because I am looking to roast up some seeds this long weekend.

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tickets to the Brand Van concert happening this Monday night at the Pacific Palisades. You can all in if you want to answer a couple of questions, mainly what is it talking about.

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1: Good evening. I'm Lauren Achilli. Kelowna RCMP are investigating a stabbing that occurred Thursday night near Dilworth Drive and Summit Drive that left the victim with serious but non-life-threatening injuries. The RCMP had the dog team out in efforts to find the attacker, but police believe he escaped on a scooter. The stabbing took place around 10:15 last night. RCMP are asking anyone with information or dashcam footage of the incident to please contact them. A Penticton woman whose two dogs killed an 11-year-old boy has been sentenced to 2 years less a day and has been prohibited from owning a dog for life in an Edmonton courtroom. The incident occurred in Edmonton, where Crystal McDonald's two cane corsos attacked and killed her roommate's son, who was originally from a Soyuz. The presiding judge allowed the sentence to be carried out in the community of Penticton, where McDonald now lives with her mother, with the judge stating that McDonald is aware of the consequences of her actions or lack thereof and poses no further risk to the community. McDonald's lawyers are appealing the decision as they question whether she was legally responsible for the death. McDonald was found guilty of criminal negligence causing death in May. A new political party that has been formed by former BC Conservative MLAs Peter Milibar and Eaton Peyton is growing. The new party, which Peyton and Milibar announced they plan to form, is adding other former Conservatives Rosalind Byrd, Bruce Bannman, and Aliyah Warbus to the movement. This comes after 9 MLAs left the Conservative caucus, citing several issues with leader Carolyn Finley. Milibar says he wanted to form a serious, credible option for voters that can win a general election. The party currently has no official name. And in sports, the Blue Jays are tied with the Texas Rangers just half a game behind the Guardians in the race for the final wildcard spot in the American League. Toronto visits the Kansas City Royals in a 3-game series beginning tonight. And in football, week 14 of the CFL season begins tonight with the BC Lions at the Montreal Alouettes.
0: Summit weather.
1: It's 20 degrees in the Soyuz, Penticton, and Summerland. It's mainly cloudy with a chance of showers and a risk of thunderstorms this evening. It will reach a low of 9. Tomorrow, a mix of sun and cloud. It will reach a high of 21. And in Kelowna, it's 18 degrees. Tonight, mainly cloudy, light rain as well with a low of 8. Tomorrow, a mix of sun and cloud, possible showers and thunderstorms reaching a high of 21. I'm Lauren Achilli.
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Happy Friday, my beautiful friends. My name is Jolene. That was Fleetwood Mac and Go Your Own Way on Summit. We are just a few weeks away from the hottest festival in the country. The Similkameen Sizzle takes over Memorial Park in Carrimias on September 26th. There's something for everybody, but especially for those that like it hot. The Hot Sauce Battle and Sear Factor Challenge will be a part of this year's Sizzle Fest fun again. There's that artisan market, food truck alley, and live music as well. And it's free to attend.

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sounds of Rob Thomas and Matchbox 20 if you're gone on Summit Radio. Okay, I can admit I got it wrong. But you can see how I got it wrong. I was mentioning yesterday that Rogers Stadium was just wrecked after that huge storm in Toronto. And I was saying, oh, I don't know when the Jays will play there again. They play at Rogers Center, not Rogers Stadium. But you can see where my mind went, you know, there's also Rogers Arena. I can't keep up with all the Rogers.

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Did anyone else feel it last night? The winds are changing. You could feel that fall air is creeping in. It is going to be chilly tonight and tomorrow night. Lows around 9 tonight and 8 in the South Okanagan tomorrow. We could see some showers tomorrow, maybe a thunderstorm. And then on Sunday and Monday, 23 on Sunday and 22 with a mix of sun and cloud on Monday.

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She likes to get footloose. One of my favorite influencers recently got pregnant again after a year-long battle with IVF. I was watching her video when she found out she was pregnant again while I was at the bank. No, I didn't have my headphones. Sorry. I didn't think it was that loud, but I am now realizing why I was getting some strange looks, because that video could have been one of two videos. And it was not that video. It was happy, appropriate video for the bank.

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